0: take some time out. Finn Reese, Dawn is a Melody, the album, that was The Crossing. Daz IQ. And this is now Mizuki Scales from his production. Coffee is the colour.
1: Hear tell, things are moving right along. 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Days are getting shorter. 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

0: Daz IQ in production with Mizuki Scale. 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

Michael Gray from Full Intention and So High featuring Tatiana Owens. This is now Dave Morales with Lee Lorraine and So High.

Anthony Nicholson and Brandon Markell. And you.

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I can't believe how fast the time has flown. 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
2: 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Some.

0: to back with the Flow Assist. Of course, that featured Music Soul Child and Forever. Bobby McFerrin and Heaven's Design. Just means one thing.
1: Presenting friendship in

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Phoenix Horns. I'm going to feature an artist from the Phoenix Horns, and that's Don Blackman.

What do you think? What a groove. Philip Bailey, Maurice White, Verdeen White, the list goes on. Earth, Wind and Fire. Are you happy? Are you sad? 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You know what that means? You're a star.

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0: Maxitu and Feeling an Attitude. We're going to go into a brand new single from Ralph Gunn. It's all about yours truly, my show here on the VIP Lounge.
1: In the VIP Lounge with Frenchie. Let's do it.
0: Ralph Gunn featuring

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1: presenting the legendary Frenchie live in the VIP lounge.
0: I leave you with

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1: Hey, I'm Robin Black, the music journalist. Welcome to my show. And we're going to start off with a little up-tempo number here by Cottonmouth. It's called Treat Her Kindly.

0: some nice smooth jazz and piano playing at its best, and it's called The Way of the World by Kim Pencil.
1: Hey, baby.
2: Yeah.
1: Don't you think it's about time we got things straight?
2: With my old man and your old lady?
1: Yeah, because we're gonna get caught.
2: But we're in love.
1: We gotta be fair to ourselves and everyone else concerned.

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It's a lovely song called Holding On.

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And this is one that he's actually made himself. It's called Funky Love.

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It's James Armstrong, and this is a very, very funny lyric to this particular song. It's got grandma's got a new friend.

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It's the OJs, and this particular song is called Brandy. This is my last song, and it's by Ashford & Simpson, and they actually wrote this particular one. And the song is called Love It Away. Thanks for listening, take care, and I'll see you next time.

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1: Hey, I'm Robin Black, the music journalist. Welcome to my show, and we're going to start off with a lovely song here by Billy Griffin. It's just called Like Water.

Moving on to some lovely harmonies and falsetto voices, and it's all the way from Philadelphia. It's the Futures, Someone Special.

0: What you heard there was some smooth soul music, and it was an instrumental, and it was by Cool and the Gang. It's called Summer Madness.
1: Ladies and gentlemen, Leon Huff.

Here's a name that you may well know. This is Lionel Hoff of Gamblin' Hoff. And here he is in a live version of a song called Lionel Hoff Way, and it's featuring Jamie Evans.

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It's Philadelphia International Records, and it was made at Sigma Studios. And this group's called Flashlight, Don't Feel Nothing. Beautiful ballad.

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That was Mather and Kingdon, and it's called I Found Love. It's lovely stuff, and I found this in America many, many years ago.

That was Feel Good Music, and I hope you enjoyed it as well as I did. Anyway, the group's called Essence, and the song is Comes Naturally on Epic Records.

And we slow it right down this time here. We've got Latha Hathaway. Do you remember her father, Donnie? Well, this is a lovely song called Long After You Have Gone.

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Well, this is one of them by themselves. And this is Tito Jackson. It's called Wheels Keep Turning.

What you heard there, folks, was an icon of music as we know it. It's Billy Joel. She's Always a Woman to Me, one of his big hits.

Well, here's Teddy Prendergast at his best. Lovely up-tempo number, as you know, from Philadelphia International Records. It's called The More I Get, The More I Want.

There's a guy that I've got a lot of time for. It's Jimmy Barnes, and it's called Chain of Fools. Do you remember the old Aretha Franklin big hit on Muscle Shoals?

Bringing you back to the 70s this time, it's Atlantic Star, and its song is called All Because of You. My last song is a bit of jazz fusion here by Gerald Albright, and it's called Suki Suki. Thanks for listening, take care, and I'll see you next time.

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1: 2 million records sold in Nigeria. 32 number ones in Botswana. Declared filthy in 20 countries. Ladies and gentlemen, it gives me great pleasure to introduce pumping thick, creamy dollops of loveliness into your ear holes, Des Mitchell.
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0: super talented musician, Patrice Rushen. 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Preceded by Midnight Star, Wet My Whistle, 1984. And Gene Kahn, Was That All It Was, 1979. One of the faves. Soul Kitchen with me, Des Mitchell. This is how we do.
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Enjoy. Philly Simon, tonight you and me, Sharon Brown, I specialise in love, and Three from the Whispers. 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This is Change. Not a word.

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Big shouts going out to the CJC family. War kicked us off for part 3, 1982, You Got the Power. And this is Steve Harvey, Something Special. Here we go.

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Mr. David Joseph coming in. So War, You Got the Power, 1982. Steve Harvey, Something Special, 83. Sharon Red, Beat the Street, 82. Evelyn Champagne King, Get Up Off Your Love, 82. Change with Luther Vandross, The Glow of Love, 81.

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2: 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I'm going to do a very special feature. I'm doing a very special feature with Lou Vandross, but I'm going to do it slightly different. Kicking off the show with a soulful theme, going back in time, of course, with Urban Blues Project.
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1: 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Of course, who am I?
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1: 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I hope you enjoy what I do. Mix of soul, jazz, eclectic, and a little bit of soulful. King English, Supernatural.

0: 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I'd like you to join me and Frenchie. 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A good time.
1: 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Let's do it.
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1: We're going in and out with a legend, and it's Luther Vandross. The Night I Fell in Love.

Sharing a special trip with Frenchie. It's all about a legend. It's all about a legend. 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

0: like the old days with Victor Haynes. And of course,
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0: Special shouts going out to Carmen and Cheryl. Also, special shouts going out to Shane Moore.
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0: 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And you know what?
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And my life's on charge. Two shows pay rent.

to you, and to you. It's Paul J here on Sonic Stream Radio for another edition of the From Me to You show. I hope you've had a great week, and I hope you're going to enjoy the next 2 hours of smooth soul that I've got for you here in the From Me to You show. So we kicked off the whole thing with Chaka Khan going back to 1988 from her album called CK and Soul Talking, featuring Bobby McFerrin. Great voice, Bobby McFerrin. And then we followed that up with Stone Jam, the album, 1980. Stone Jam, my God, taking you back. That Slave and Feel My Love. And then we've just had some naughty rap from Ireland's very own Reggie Snow from his album called Dear Annie from 2018, and Egyptian Lover. So what have I got on the show for you today? We've got Jared Lawson, Sister Sledge, Anthony Hamilton, and the featured Platinum Hour in the second hour will be Hour. Is 2005 Hour. I've been watching far too much of Phone Shop. Anyway, let's move on. Somebody I haven't played on the show, a band I've not played on the show ever before. This is Kindred, the Family Soul.

Hiya, you're here with Paul J here on Sonic Stream Radio, playing the best soul that I've got in my box. I really love this track. This is here with Paul J here on Sonic Stream Radio, playing the best soul that I've got in my box. Mika.

I love that track far too much for my good. I seriously do play it too many times in the car. Do love that. Michael Olatuja from the album Speak from 2009, featuring the great vocals of Terry Walker and Little Sister. So if you're new to the show, the whole concept of From Me to You is I am going to play you 20, well, today we've got 25 tracks if I can squeeze them all in, and each track is a track that I can play over and over and over again. I can put it on repeat 28 times and not get fed up. And another one that falls into that category is this one. Oh dear me, it's a good one. Watch yourselves.

0: Now that is what I'm talking about. Ledoussi. That's how it's supposed to be pronounced. Ledoussi, which is from the Yoruba, meaning to bring forth. Hey, I'm going to give you some education here on the show. That's from an album from 2024 called Good Life, and a track called Choose Me. Oh my gosh, do love that. And just to remind you, in the second hour, and my God, we're not far away from that, we're going to be concentrating on the year 2005.
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every now and again there's a song that sneaks into my psyche. I just playing random music the other day, and I was in the bath. I have a bath every day. I know I stink, but I have a bath every day, have the music playing, and that track came on, and I had to repeat it about 10 times on the track. I just, you know, it's Sister Sledge. The album's called All American Girls, and Don't You Let Me Lose It. And before that, we had the wonderful vocals of Jared Lawson from his 2020 album called Be the Change and Embrace What We Are. If only we could do a bit more of that, embracing who we are. So, as I said, we've got the second hour coming up in 15 minutes. Well, I think I might be going a little bit early today because I've got so many great tracks from 2005 for you here on Sonic Stream Radio.

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0: lovely piece of gospel there. I love that track so much. That's Darwin Hobbs from the album Everyday, title track Everyday, featuring Michael McDonald and vocals from 2000. And before that, because obviously in the Everyday mood, we had Everyday by Angie Stone from a Black Diamond album written by herself and by the late D'Angelo, both of them passed now. And a great song about their relationship. Absolutely superb. That Angie Stone, Everyday. Okay, so it's 5 to the hour, but we're going to go early because I've got so many good tracks to play. All the tracks to the end of the show come from 2005.
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0: Oh, yes, yes, yes. Getting far too smooth on a Sunday afternoon. We do it every Sunday between 2 and 4 on Sonic Stream Radio. It's the From Me to You show with Paul J. And as we go into my platinum hour of 2005, I've started off in a really mellow mood because I got some mellow feelings today. That was Babyface from his album Grown and Sexy and the title track. And before that, we had the Avila Brothers featuring Sheila on vocals and Let It Go. And we started a trio of 2005 tracks. Anthony Hamilton, Ain't Nobody Worrying is the album. And Southern Stuff, great. You see, I love doing this show because I love the music that I play. Is that selfish? Yeah, that's me. Okay, let's continue with the Beat Assailant. Have this one.
1: From Me to You with Paul J.

0: all the tracks going up to the end of the show come from 2005. And that is the beat to say Assailant. I keep wanting to say Assassin. But it's the Assailant, and that's the Hard 12. Up next, a track I know Amanda's going to love. Going to drop this one for you, my dear. Have this one.
1: Tim and Bob. Bobby Valentino.

that is The Soul Mission from their EP called Naturally Modernity. But Natural Modernity, is that right? Modernity, is that a word? Anyway, Step Into My Life, lovely piece of like out there jazz, it's kind of neo soul or whatever you'd want to call it. Japanese band from Tokyo. And that was a track from 2005. And don't forget, because it's slightly jazzy, don't forget the Kitten Club Tuesday nights and Wednesday nights here on Sonic Street Radio between 10 and midnight. Myself and Frenchie spinning the tracks in there for you. Before that, we had Bobby Valentina from 2005, his breakout year. And Slow Down, going to play that one for Amanda. My gosh, that track really does take me back to good times. Anyway, let's continue. Let's have Mr. Chris Walker.

0: Nice.
1: Yeah. I love when he does that bit. Chris Walker, the album's called I Know It's Love and Beyond the Limits of Love. Oh, great music from 2005. And as I'm thinking of 2005, they, at that time, between 2003, 2005, I was doing a lot of soulful house. And one of the, I'm going to play a couple of tracks from then that were really right at the forefront of what I was playing then. This up next is Shahir Williams featuring beautiful vocals by Stephanie Cook. Show Me.
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big tune from 2005 for me. Picture Me Falling, featuring Christine Bailey. So much soulful house I was buying and playing. Okay, we're coming towards the last 25 minutes of the show, so I've got to squeeze more of my nuggets from 2005. Have this one from Earth, Wind and Fire.

Earth, Wind and Fire from the album Illumination from 2005, which is our featured platinum year today. And that one is an extra bonus track called Love Together, which wasn't on the main album, but featured Raphael Sadiq. Oh, yes, yes, yes. Anyway, sticking in 2005, one of my favourite albums from the year is this one, Dwale. Have this. Oh, so good.

0: you good?
1: If you want the car, that's sleep. Hey, what's that playing on the radio? I like that.
0: That's a new joint. I ain't got no words to it yet, but you might inspire a little something. You know what I'm saying? For real.
1: You hungry?
0: What you gonna cook?
1: I'll cook.
0: Oh, yeah.
1: All right, I'll be right back.
0: Can you turn the radio up a little bit for me when you get up?
1: All right, babe.
0: Thank you, babe. Hello?
2: Same
0: right now?
2: Yeah.
0: You crazy. All right, real quick. I like this tension.

0: be like, oh.
1: He is too smooth for school. Seriously, that's Duale from the album called Some Kinda. And that was My Lover, The Movement. And I won't get into the argument that comes up at the end of the track. But anyway, got a couple more to squeeze in before we go. We're still in 2005. And that man, Eric Benet, always on the show. Here he is from his album Hurricane.

I play that song right down to the very end because those ad-libs at the end, Eric Benet, great vocals. Album's called Hurricane and Pretty Baby. That's from 2005. So let's move on. We've got, I've got one more to squeeze in. Have this one.

0: from 2005. That's Bridget and Star. So that is it. There is no more. Thank you for joining me on the show. Hope you've enjoyed it, and hopefully you can join me again next week, every Sunday afternoon between 2 and 4 with the From Me to You show. So, there's another 4 minutes left. Oh, what am I going to do now? I didn't plan that very well. Right, I need to find something else. Hey, hang on a minute. Let's play this one. Right, still one more to go. Not from 2005, we're going up to 2019. We're going to have this one, Ra. The album's called God's Music and The Way You Love Me. Have yourselves a great week. Enjoy the bank holiday. No work tomorrow. Oh, yes, I'm going to love it. Have yourselves great time and enjoy.
1: From Me to You with Paul J.

0: Bossa, bossa. Oh, I love that. Fodong, Nem Na Groove. Let's go back in time. 1997.
1: What are you staring at? Man, you're positively hostile.
0: A band called Sexomatic. That's not true. Sexosonic. First mistake. We've only been in about 5 minutes into the show.
1: What are you staring at? Man, you're positively hostile.

0: Well, a couple of interesting things on that song. First of all, the I Thought It Was You. It's actually a sample from a Herbie Hancock record that came out in 1978. And then the sort of male vocal things that you hear are a couple of samples from the TV series The Sweeney from the 70s. That's Sexasonic. I Thought It Was You.
1: Oh, good grief. Who is this super DJ?
2: Ralph Randell.
3: He's a sweet soul, brother.
0: We continue heading up to Manchester right now. The band, even, M People.

0: Teddy Pendergrass hit the airways with this one. This is a later version. Dimitri on the mix.
1: I just got to tell you that
0: that's what it's called.
2: Here we go.

So, no matter what you do, where you go, you can't hide. You can't hide. You can't hide now from yourself. You got to deal with yourself.

from yourself. Brilliant. Dimitri from Paris on the mix on that one, and Teddy Pendergrass, You Can't Hide. Going to turn you on right now. Wales's favourite son, Tom Jones. Moose Tea on the mix. Yeah, it's the Sex Bomb.

Well, that had me grooving. Baby, what about you? Just had a little boogaloo around the studio floor here. Tom Jones, baby, Loose T, the Sex Bomb. Well, that came out in 1999. This came out in 1991. C.C. Peniston.

That's Willie Hutch from his Soul Portrait album, and Do What You Wanna Do. That came out in 1969. So did this, the fantastic

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I don't know what is going on. I think the moon must be in the wrong place or something, or my head is, definitely, for sure. The fantastic Johnny C. Is there anything better than making love? I don't think so. We continue. It's Saturday. It's brain fog day. This is the Barrio Jazz Gang. It's called Take Your Freedom Back. I'll try and get it together in the next hour. You just have to forgive me this time. All right, bye.

0: music for a sunny day. So I hope the sun is shining. 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
1: Take your freedom back. Back.
0: I just said that. Okay, gonna give myself a break, make a cup of coffee. There's Annie Lennox. Formerly with Eurythmics, but this is something she did on her own in 2004. Peter Rauhofer, brilliant mixing DJ in America, no longer with us sadly. On the remix, it's called 1,000 Beautiful Things.

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Bit of a tune. So I made my coffee. So hopefully that will buck me up. Stop me making mistakes. It's real, it's live, it's me, folks. 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

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That one came out on Motown in 1967. This also came out in 1967. The Casualiers, Time to Dance.

0: Well, that's a tune that will get me on the dance floor any day of the week. The Casualiers. Dance, dance, dance.
1: Now, are you ready? Let's do it. Let's go back. Further back. A little right there.

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And they released that as well, Ain't It So? New York City. And from New York City, let's bring the music a bit closer to home and go to Barrie Island.

Well, that's the Tigress of Tiger Bay, which is on the headland where Barry Island is off of Cardiff. The wonderful Shirley Bassey. And yesterday, I heard the rain.

0: Hey, y'all, give me some of that soul.
1: Sending this one out as a special tribute to the man himself. This is Benny Lattimore. I'll tell you more at the end of the record.

Southern Soul Man. Lattimore, Benny Lattimore. Sadly passed away last Saturday. And I didn't find out till Sunday. So obviously couldn't put anything in the show for him last week. He was 86, bless him. And he made some brilliant records, just like that one. Let's change the groove.

0: that's a song originally recorded in 1972 by Timmy Thomas. And that sort of percussive beat that you hear there was one of the first drum machines that they ever used, which actually was on a Lowry organ, where you would have these organs that you could play along to. And then you would have like rhythm sections in the back just to give you the groove as you're playing your song. So that was a bit of a landmark back in its day. But that's a different version there. That's Carl Eastwood and Why Can't We Live Together.
1: Now we are going to play a good cha-cha-cha recording.

There's a band called Ursula 1000 and the track there that's called Beatbox Cha Cha Cha. And this next one is a special request. Yes, Yanni, this one is for you.

0: Well, I had a text in the week with a link to this record saying, do you like this? The answer is yes, I do like it. And yes, I've already got it. So I thought I'd put it in the show for you. That's for Yanni. And not forgetting Mark as well, because she said she likes it too.
1: Better believe it, y'all. It's funky reggae time.
0: Certainly is. Dr. Alamantada.

That's Dr. Alan Mantado, Born for a Purpose, Reason for Living, the full dub version. That came out way back in 1979. Good to play that again.

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That's a lady called Brenna Whitaker there with a great big modern, big jazz band, as you would say. And that's a track there. It's called Black and Gold. Let's go back to the 60s. Eddie Bishop.

0: 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That's Eddie Bishop and Call Me.
1: You can buy a house

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0: That was The Temptations. And a bit of a funky bass groove on that one. And talking about funky bass men, word on the street, last Thursday it was Tim Chappell's, local bass man, birthday. So happy birthday to you, Tim. This is for you.
1: We'll be right back after this important word.

Such a great record. The Real Thing from Liverpool. 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And yeah, Tim, that was for you. Well, we got about 20 minutes of the show left to go. Before we get into this one, the track is called 1,000 Years by a band called Brand New.

love it. Fodong, Tambours Du Matin, second track in the show. Just got to keep playing his music. It's so good. And I think we're into the last three tracks. Let's go back in time. 1997. DJ Fox. Salsa Umpa.

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DJ Fox. Salsa. Umpa.

0: The wonderful Donna Summer, Last Dance. Been trying to get that in the show for quite a while, but never got round to it, so there it is.
1: Good, good. And now I must ask, can you tell me what time it is?
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2: Precisely.
0: Time to say goodbye.

0: And so, my lovely listeners, it is time for me to say goodbye. Thanks for being there. Thanks for listening. Till next week. Be happy. Bye for now.
1: And that was
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1: Ta-ra!
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It is with my deepest love and absolute respect that I give praise to my source of inspiration and light. To the Maulana, I say, if what we create as disciples of Kawa Ida, the black ideology of change, brings half as much meaning to your life as the doctrine has brought to ours, then we will be in total harmony with the universal principle of peace. And to the Imamu, I give thanks in bearing witness to the brilliance of your perfected example of work. And I pray that the gift of positive circumstance allows all our beings to touch once again, as the music retained in this album is a humble offering to the unity of the entire black nation and all those who through Kawa Ida have tasted the nectar of its totality. What you're about to hear is not jazz or some other irrelevant term we allow others to use in defining our creation, but the sounds which are about to saturate your being and sensitize your soul is the continuing process of nationalist consciousness manifesting its message within the context of one of our strongest natural resources, black music. What is represented on these jams is the crystallization of the role of black music as a functional organ in the struggle for national liberation. Dig on the title, simply illustrating that land of the blacks is wherever black people are. Wherever we are is merely a stepping stone to the next level of perfection on the pyramid of our African progress.

As for the more conscious element of the music circle, we must begin to understand it is our responsibility and duty to be in constant search of stronger and better means of amplifying, radiating, and raising the level of consciousness of our people. To say we play black music is an insufficient claim if it is not accompanied by a criteria for which we can measure the degree of effectiveness or ineffectiveness of our end products. We must begin to view our musical compositions as vessels through which concerts become conscious conversation and our records repositories of positive black energy. As Maulana teaches, the truth is that which needs to be told, and true creation is that which needs to be created. And what we need to create is black images which speak to and inspire our people. To do this, we must always understand that our work must be one, collective,

black music will survive and grow simply because black people will survive and grow. We will get bigger and better as we begin to sharpen our ability to understand and be able to dissect the truth from the trick. And once this process is intensified, identity, purpose, and direction will be the end results as we move to embrace our new value system, defining those things in our lives which affect our lives the way we choose to. Asante Tim.

That's Wind Parade by Donald Byrd. From 1975 on Blue Note. And before that was Inspiration and Light in Universal Principles on Soma Records from 1998. And starting the show was Leo Kahl with Round 50.

I Seek Scales, Higher Elevation, Daz IQ Sunrise Remix. On Tipping the Scales Records.

That's the Massa Collective from Japan with Love Is Everywhere, Kyoto Jazz Massive Remix on his Special Records from 2006.

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Ba-da-ba-da-ba-ba-do-wee-da-ba-do-wee-da-ba-da-ba-down. Ba-do-wee-da-ba-do-wee-da-ba-do-wee-da-ba-do-wee-da-ba-do-wee-da-ba-do-wee-da-ba-do-wee-da-ba-do-wee-da-ba-do-wee-da-ba-do-wee-da-ba-do-wee-da-ba-do-wee-da-ba-do-wee-da-ba-do-wee-da-ba-do-wee-da-ba-do-wee-da-ba-do-wee-da-ba-do-wee-da-ba-do-wee-da-ba-do-wee-da-ba-do-wee-da-ba-do-wee-da-ba-do-wee-da-ba-do-wee-da-ba-do-wee-da-ba-do-wee-da-ba-do-wee-da-ba-do-wee-da-ba-do-wee-da-ba-do-wee-da-ba-do-wee-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
1: This is Dexter Wansell. 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

This is Dexter Wansell. 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
1: Greetings to you all. 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
2: 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Rodney Franklin. Prior to that was Frank McComb. I'm feeling some kind of way. This is Rodney's rendition of Sailing.

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0: Hey, what's up, my jazz peeps? Tom Jamaica Funk Brown here. Check it out. I hope you join us with Frenchie.
1: From Mr. Horn, this is now Rodney Franklin once more. From the album Sky Dance and Destiny.

0: You know, that track was one of the first tracks I played on PCRL on the 23rd of May 1985. Rodney Franklin and Destiny.
1: Frenchie, you a bad man, and I appreciate you.
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1: Hey, what's up, my jazz peeps? Tom Jamaica Funk Brown here. Check it out. I hope you join us with Frenchie

0: back to back we had Frank McComb and No Words. In the background, Gina Rosario and Straight Enough. And straight after this, in my smooth lounge in the Kitten Club, Gianni Vansini and Shuffle Dog. It's a full program. It's a musical fest for 2 hours at a time.
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0: 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What a legend. And you know what?
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0: I know I'm not supposed to play George, but I'm going to leave with this one. With two records to go, back to back with George, this is Rise Up.

back with George Duke and Riser from the album Night After Night. And this is now Greg Manning. Now and Forever. From the album of the same name. It's smooth, it's sassy, it's here in the V, what am I saying, the VIP lounge? In the kitten club. I'm just gonna let the music ride. God bless, take care.

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1: You know what I'm doing? I'm taking a track from each show I've done over the past nearly 2 years. But you know what? This is Nelson Rangel from George.

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1: And I'm just cruising on the show tonight. You know what I'm doing? I'm dipping in and out of all my shows. And I'm featuring a track from each show. So let's hope that we have a good one.

0: from the album The High Sacks of Love, Norman Brown. Special shouts going out to Mr. Wicker himself, Paul J. And we're staying with some of the classics. Frank McCool, Judas Seeley, Love Natural.
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0: taken from the show the 16th of July 2025. Angel in Paris. And this next track was featured on the 12th of August 2025 as well. I'm dipping into the catalogue of the shows I've done here. And it features Ray Obiju from the album Carousel. And it's Luja.
1: Hi, I'm in the studio with Frenchie on

0: I'm just taking the tracks random. And I'm going back to the July. The 6th of July, last year as well, I should say, 2025. And it's all the more right here with yours truly, featuring Kim Waters and Midnight Magic. How you doing? How you feeling? You know where you are?
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0: We do this for the love here in the Kitten Club. Myself, Paul J, on the Jazzy Tinge, more for jazz. And you got Paul Hobbs with Foundation. 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